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6: How are you feeling for Monday? Raring to go, or maybe wishing it was still the weekend? I'm with you. It's just gone six. 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

0: is Bizarre Inc. I'm going to get you. It's Nation 90's Breakfast. Welcome to the start of your brand new week then. 15th of June. It is 6:15. I'm Roberto. Hope you well and had a fabulous weekend. Would you like to know what weird and wonderful things you can celebrate today in case you need an excuse for a celebration? You need to borrow a tiny bit of romance when nobody's looking. Raise a glass to something golden that's been helping us make bad decisions for centuries, and then get yourself into a room where the bubbles have gone completely crazy. Why? Because, of course, today, Monday the 15th of June, is Sneaker Kiss Day, Beer Day Britain, and National Foam Party Day. Yes, happy Monday. I'll get Will Smith on for you next.
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Big Mouth Billy Bass didn't have much bass. You're listening to the 90s. But the 90s did. The best variety of 90s hits on Nation 90s.

the Seven Seas on Nation 90's Breakfast, your World Cup escape zone. Not a mention about the World Cup here, because basically I know nothing about football and I'm not going to try and pretend I do. I will just keep the best variety of 90s hits coming. And of course, I've got a Monday teaser for you this morning, something to help get that grey matter back in gear after maybe switching it off for the weekend. When on a motorway, what is it 90% of us say is the biggest annoyance? That is your Monday teaser. Let me have you guess through our Facebook page, search for Nation 90s, and I'll play Maria McKee after Reef on Nation 90s.

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any of the nice weather over the weekend? Oh, it felt like summer's begun, doesn't it? Friday evening was lovely. Then into the weekend, it was gorgeous. Apparently, it's hanging around all week as well, into Father's Day. Might be really hot by the end of the week. There is Eternal on Nation 90s with Ace of Base coming up for you right now. Just coming up to 20 to 7. This is Peter Andre, Mysterious Girl, on Nation 90s Breakfast.

0: is Ace of Base on Nation 90. It's 6:45 then for your Monday morning. Are you enjoying a cup of tea to start your day? Maybe a strong coffee? Chances are you may not be doing it much longer. Apparently it's falling out of fashion. A new poll says, get this, bone broth is the new in drink. Yeah, that stuff you usually make stock out of, that's got all the old bones and fat and stuff like that, vegetables, some spices maybe. People are drinking it like tea. Apparently it's really good for you, high in protein, rich in collagen, full of minerals. Could you imagine starting your day with a glass of bone broth? I don't think you'll be able to dip your biscuit in it, wouldn't be very nice, would it? Westlife on the way soon, and the Artful Dodger.
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0: hits. This is Nation 90's Breakfast. Good morning. There is the Artful Dodgers. Rewind. 6:53. Can you name the song by the Irish version of the Spice Girls that starts with "Some people say I look like my dad"? I got that one on the way next. First.
1: Player.
0: If we called you at the end of this week, Friday, telling you'd won £750,000, what would your first reaction be? Would you be so excited that you'd be screaming the place down? Would you be questioning whether the call is real? Or maybe you'd be so in shock that you're almost speechless? I think that's how Dawn was feeling when we called her last Friday to give her the news that she'd won £750,000. This was the moment.
2: Oh my goodness, this is just unbelievable. It really is. I'm so in shock.
0: We're doing it all again, by the way. 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
11: If you blinked, you probably missed the weekend, didn't you? Went far too quickly. Welcome to Monday. Yeah, already? I'm Roberto. Just gone 7, 15th of June with Shabba Ranks on the way. First though, Mike and the Mechanics.

0: There is Oasis, She's Electric on Nation 90s. It's 7.15 for your Monday, 15th of June. Hello, it is Roberto here with a Monday teaser, of course. See if you can work this one out. Get that grey matter back in gear after maybe relaxing it for the weekend. On a motorway, what is it 90% of us say is the biggest annoyance? Steve Wilson, people who don't indicate. I'm pretty sure that's because some cars have indicators as an optional extra. It's usually BMW drivers who don't pay for the extras. Brian Clark says tailgaters. No, wrong guess as well. On a motorway, what is it 90% of us say is the biggest annoyance? Let me have your guess through our Facebook page. Search for Nation 90s. Ultranate is up next and Heavy D and the Boys.
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0: Heavy D and the Boys on Nation 90s with the Jamiroquai tune next that had the very cool video with him dancing around on moving floors. Do you remember that one? No Doubts on the way as well. First. If we called you at the end of this week, Friday, telling you'd won £750,000, what would your first reaction be? Would you be so excited that you'd be screaming the place down? Would you be questioning whether the call is real? Or maybe you'd be so in shock that you're almost speechless? I think that's how Dawn was feeling when we called her last Friday to give her the news that she'd won £750,000. This was the moment.
1: Oh my goodness, this is just unbelievable. It really is. I'm so in shock.
0: We're doing it all again, by the way. This week, another £750,000 is up for grabs, and we could be calling you on Friday. 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

0: is how you get Monday going. Fives, keep on moving on Nation 90s, where you get the best variety of 90s hits. It's 7:42. It is Roberto here. Who did the housework over the weekend? Was it the usual suspect? Of course it was. There's some news out today, though, that I don't think anyone's expecting. And ladies, you might want to sit down for this. According to a study published by Cambridge University, men actually like doing the housework. I think like might be a bit of an extreme word there, because you read on and it says men reckon there are fewer arguments and happiness at home is better when they get involved with the housework. So it's not a matter of liking the housework. It's keeping the peace, which basically leads to happy wife, happy life. But if I'm doing more inside, does that mean she's cutting the grass and taking the bins out and we're sharing that one as well? Yeah, probably best not get into that one. Shakadeem with some pliers up next.
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are storming it through Monday morning, aren't we? Setting you up for your day with these big songs. Gina G's, Ooh Ah, Just a Little Bit. Thank you for having us on today. It is Roberto here, 7:50. Obviously, I've got a Monday teaser for you. See if you can work out the answer to this. On a motorway, what is it 90% of us say is the biggest annoyance? Colin Hughes has hit the nail on the head for me. Roadworks with nobody working. You sit there for ages in traffic jams, go to roadworks, don't you? And you get there and there's no movement or anything on the roadworks. You're like, where is everyone? Why have I just sat there for all that time? Kevin Brooks says the price of service station food. Wrong guess. Let me have yours through our Facebook page. Search Nation 90s. On a motorway, what is it 90% of us say is the biggest annoyance? Snap coming up. First though, Robbie Williams on Nation

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5: Are you ready for it or wondering where the weekend went? I'm Roberto. Good morning. It is 8 a.m. for the 15th of June with the best variety of 90s hits to kick off your day. TLC's Waterfalls real soon, some SWV as well. And first up, the Lining Seeds, The Life of Riley on Nation 90s.

0: checking with you this morning. Can you see that big yellow thing in the sky? Remember what it is? The sun. Yes, it's back. Hopefully this is the start of summer. There is SWVs right here on Nation 90s 8:15. I'm Roberto with the best variety of 90s hits to start your morning. And if you need something that's got some extra energy to really kick off your week, stick with me for Cooler Shaker on the way, covering a 60s song, but covering it in a way that only they could. Big energy. First though.
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0: If we called you at the end of this week, Friday, telling you'd won £750,000, what would your first reaction be? Would you be so excited that you'd be screaming the place down? Would you be questioning whether the call is real? Or maybe you'd be so in shock that you're almost speechless? I think that's how Dawn was feeling when we called her last Friday to give her the news that she'd won £750,000. This was the moment.
2: 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Oh my goodness, this is just unbelievable. It really is. I'm so in shock.
0: We're doing it all again, by the way. 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

is Nation 90s with Blondie's Maria. It's 8:23 for your Monday morning. Thanks for joining me today. It is Roberto here with a Monday teaser, of course, to help get your brand new week started. Maybe get your brain back in gear after relaxing it for the weekend. It goes like this. On a motorway, what is it 90% of us say is the biggest annoyance? Gemma Foster's been in touch. Is it drivers who speed up when you overtake them? They are the worst, aren't they? It's like, right, you've been cruising along at that speed all along. Then as soon as you get a bit of a challenge, you think the race is on. It's not. Andy Lawson, smart motorways that aren't smart. Wrong as well. On a motorway, what is it 90% of us say is the biggest annoyance? Let me have you guess. On our Facebook page, search for Nation 90s. Maxi Priest in a little bit. Right now, you two. Hold me, thrill me, kiss me, kill me. It's Nation.

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0: This is Nation 90s Breakfast, your World Cup free zone. Because I know nothing about sport, basically, so I'm not going to pretend that I know what I'm talking about. There is Jade, Don't Walk Away on Nation 90s. I will just keep the best variety of 90s hits coming. And I got some news for you this morning about tea, actually. Have you had a cup of tea this morning or a coffee? You may not be drinking it much longer. Apparently, it's falling out of fashion. What is the new in drink? Brace yourself for this. Bone broth. Yeah, that stuff you make like a stock out of, I suppose, really. People are drinking it like tea. Could you imagine starting your brand new week with a cup of bone broth? Yeah, don't think it'd be very tasty with my biscuit dipped in it, would it? I've got Right Said Fred on the way for you soon, and the answer to this morning's Monday teaser.
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4: I'm too sexy for my love. Too sexy for my love. Love's going to leave.

You get this morning's Monday teaser right. It went like this. On a motorway, what is it 90% of us say is the biggest annoyance? Mike Stewart went with rubberneckers who slow down for an accident. Oh, they do bug me. Just get on with the driving, otherwise you're going to create another accident. The actual answer, and give yourself a pat on the back, if you said middle lane hoggers, you know the ones, they just sit there, oblivious to the rest of the world, cruising along at their own pace. Dave Thompson got it right. Steve Wilson's on the roll of honour. Pete Jenkins, Mark Davies, good morning. Kelly Harrison, Clive Bennett, Sharon Phillips. It was a bit of an easy one, wasn't it? I'll make it harder next week, I promise. Thanks for being involved. Karen Rammer is on the way right now, Looking for Love on Nation 90s. Oh,

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0: This is the Spin Doctors. It's two princes on Nation 90s and the 90s top 10s. The biggest songs you're going to hear all day long right here on Nation 90s. Courtney the Sparky's been in touch already. Loving the tunes this morning, Roberto. Listening in Worthing, give me a little shout. Job done. I'd like to give you a little shout as well. Say hi. Let me know what we're soundtracking for you this morning. Is it your normal Monday in work? You're doing something different and fun and special? Say hi through our Facebook page. Search for Nation 90s. Wilson Phillips on the way in a little bit and Fatboy Slim.
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Fatboy Slim's Praise You on Nation 90s. 9:23, Tasha Lewis. I'm going to play that for you, or rather the boss, I suppose, really. Tasha's been in touch to say, Roberto, can we get a birthday shout for the boss, please? Steve is 50 today. Are you going to give everyone the afternoon off to celebrate, Steve? That would be nice, wouldn't it? Happy birthday. The Backstreet Boys are on the way. First up, bit of a sing-along with the Rembrandts. I'll be there for you. It's Nation 90s.

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0: Edwyn Collins, and a girl like you on Nation 90's Breakfast, a World Cup free zone, because I know absolutely nothing about football, and I'm not going to try and pretend I do. Like, my daughters probably know more about football than me. I will just keep the best variety of 90s hits coming for you. Faith Hill on the way soon, Ocean Colour Scene as well. First, though. If we called you at the end of this week, Friday, telling you'd won £750,000, what would your first reaction be? Would you be so excited that you'd be screaming the place down? Would you be questioning whether the call is real? Or maybe you'd be so in shock that you're almost speechless. I think that's how Dawn was feeling when we called her last Friday to give her the news that she'd won £750,000. This was the moment.
1: Oh my goodness, this is just unbelievable. It really is. I'm so in shock.
0: We're doing it all again, by the way. This week, another £750,000 is up for grabs, and we could be calling you on Friday. 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

2015, the day we caught the train on Nation 90s, just about taking care of the 90s top 10s this morning. Thanks for having us on. Have yourself a brilliant Monday. Whatever it is you're doing, obviously, just do it with us and the best variety of 90s hits. I'll see you back here tomorrow morning from 6. I'll leave you with some Lisa Loeb after one of the happiest songs REM ever did. Shiny Happy People on Nation 90s.

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11: Top stories this hour. The Prime Minister's announced that children under the age of 16 will be banned from social media.
12: Social media is making children unhappy. It's making it easier for bullies to harass and abuse them, exposing them to content that is dangerous. A technology that intrudes into every corner of a life, almost impossible to escape.
11: They'll be blocked from accessing platforms including TikTok, Snapchat and Instagram. It follows a similar move by Australia in December, Sir Keir Starmer says, come into force early next year. The US and Iran have agreed to terms of a tentative peace deal. It's due to be signed on Friday, but Israel says the agreement does not include its operations in Lebanon. The assisted dying bill in England and Wales is returning to Parliament. A fresh attempt to legalise the practice will be introduced by Labour MP Lauren Edwards in the coming days. And Germany have made a confident start to their World Cup campaign with a 7-1 thrashing of Curacao. Japan secured a 2-2 draw with the Netherlands. Generally fine across the UK. Some rain moving northeastwards. Highs at around 24 Celsius. That's the latest. I'm Becky Cahill.
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14: Nice one, Roberto. Hello, good morning. Welcome to Monday. The Boo Radleys are coming soon. George Michael to first ATB.

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0: remix of this from 99. There's Paul Johnson and Get Down. It's 10:14. Welcome to Nation 90s. Best variety of 90s hits with Cher, Sheep Sheep Song and Maloko. Sing It Back, Bring It Back next. 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

Ibiza sound from the late 90s. There's Maloko, Sing It Back, Bring It Back in Nation 90s. The best variety of 90s hits. East 17, Gabrielle soon. First, we've got a vocal masterclass from All 4-1.

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0: Jocelyn Brown, and always there at Nation 90's Best Variety of 96. Cheers for tuning in. They might be giants, birdhouse in your soul, and the beautiful South. Don't marry her, have me. Right, we'll play that for you next.
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absolutely no idea what A Birdhouse in Your Soul is, but I like it. I just like that song from 1990, Birdhouse in Your Soul, They Might Be Giants. Dina Carroll's coming soon, Ain't No Man, and the original right now from the summer of 1995. This is I Love You Baby, and we are Nation 90s.

0: You know, of all the brilliant 90s artists who I think might deserve a comeback in 2026, she would be one. She'd be on the list. 1993, Dina Carroll and Ain't No Man. 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

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All That You Want's Just Another Baby. KLF 3M Eternal coming very soon. And here's a lady that's currently supporting Harry Styles and his run of shows at London's Wembley Stadium. I watched her set. Someone posted it online and she was excellent the other night. But she, of course, is Shania Twain. Here's You're Still the One. She does this currently with Harry Styles. It's so beautiful. Just her and a guitar. Absolutely stunning. 1998, Nation 90s.

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4: Social media is making children unhappy. A technology that intrudes into every corner of a life. Almost impossible to escape.
3: Prime Minister Sir Keir Starmer made the announcement this morning as kids were setting off to school. 9-year-old Mark gave us his reaction.
5: Some people that I know are going to be very annoyed with TikTok being banned and like Instagram and stuff, because we are all over it most of the time.
3: In other news, the US and Iran have announced a framework for peace. It's due to be signed in Switzerland on Friday. Investigative journalist Roger Cook has died at the age of 83. He was perhaps best known for his programme, The Cook Report. In sport, today's World Cup games include Spain v Cape Verde. Elsewhere, Uruguay meet Saudi Arabia and Belgium take on Egypt in Seattle. Generally fine across the UK. Some rain moving northeastwards. Highs at around 24 Celsius. That's the latest. I'm Becky Cahill.
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laughing at Joey. Or Kramer. 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

0: craving Nation 90s plays, the best variety of 90s hits. We've got Boyzone, Picture of You coming soon, and Janet Jackson from 1995. Whoops, now, next. Make me a
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0: This record was literally everywhere in 1996. You couldn't move for hearing that. Tori Amos, Professional Widow. Right, Alison Limerick, Where Love Lives. And Maya is on Forgotten 90s today. It's a lovely little record. Maya's All About the Money from 1998. Plays next.
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Carson, Limerick, where love lives. Just feels like yesterday that John Lewis advert was out. It's like 6-7 months ago, can you believe already? This 2026 is whizzing on by. Fun Loving Criminals, Scooby Snacks coming soon. His sub and Melanie Williams. There ain't no love, there ain't no use. Nation 90.

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1: The top stories this hour. The Prime Minister says he will not compromise on the safety and happiness of our children as he confirms a social media ban for under-16s. By early next year, young people in the UK will be blocked from accessing platforms like TikTok and Instagram. YouTube, which is also on the list, has warned the move could push kids towards less safe services, while the NSPCC has called it a win for children and parents. The Court of Appeal has ruled a decision to ban Palestine Action as a terror organisation was lawful. In February, judges at the High Court deemed the prescription disproportionate. The US and Iran have announced a framework for peace. It's due to be signed in Switzerland on Friday, aiming to end the fighting on all fronts, and we'll see the Strait of Hormuz also reopen. And investigative journalist Roger Cook has died at the age of 83. He was perhaps best known for his programme The Cook Report, which ran for 16 series as he pursued criminals and corrupt officials. Sunny spells for many with the risk of some showers moving north and eastwards, cloudy across southwest England. That's the latest. I'm Louise Easton.
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7: Just gone one. Good afternoon. This is Tony Dibben of Nation 90s. Take that soon. Everything changes. Sixpence none the richer right now. This is Kiss Me, Nation 90s.

0: nicely done. Supergrass, an alright at Nation 90s, best variety of 96. Rosala, Everybody's Free, coming soon. And Lionel Richie's got My Destiny next. Make me a
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0: On Friday, Dawn struck gold and won £750,000. 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

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The best variety of 90s hits with Lenny Kravitz, Fly Away, coming soon. Remember this record, 1990, start of our decade. 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

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Here comes Sway, The Beautiful Ones. Have a great Monday, Nation 90s.

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0: just sunshine and a pop song, really. Pat O'Banton and Nation 90s, Lauryn Hill as well. 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

0: 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Hello, Karen Daly in Sid Cup. Thank you for your suggestion. A song from the 90s that was massive, but you don't hear on the radio anymore. I'll play Vic Reeves and the Wonder Stuff next.
1: 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Sometimes lost, but never forgotten. The forgotten 90s.

Vic Reeves and the Wonder Stuff, Dizzy at Nation 90s. A forgotten 90s song chosen by Karen Daly in Sid Cup. So, if there's a song you'd like me to play this afternoon, maybe you're one of our new listeners, you can WhatsApp me now for a forgotten 90s track, 07740-938500, and I'll play it on this show before 6. Roy Orbison doing a Cyndi Lauper song soon. First, Todd Terry, Nation 90s.

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0: It's such a gorgeous day today. Sunny and warm across the whole of the UK, around about 24, 25 degrees. Maybe now the sun can stop taunting us and now we can have some proper sunshine and some decent weather. It's been gorgeous this weekend. It's going to be gorgeous.

0: 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The only thing that looks good on me is you. Nation 90s across the UK. It's 3:15.
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0: 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So we do this on this show every Friday evening at around about 6:15. Foxy gives away £750,000. It's my go this week. So if you'd like to win the money, and I said this before, I can't imagine there's anybody listening right now that would say, well, apart from Lord Sugar, do you know what? I'm all right for £750,000. You give it to somebody else. Honestly. So give this a go now. Maybe you're on the school run, sitting outside school waiting for the kids to come out. Send us a quick text. 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You answer the phone, you win £750,000. And that's it. 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It is a guaranteed winner. It's not a share of the money. One person wins the whole lot. 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

0: Boys and Love Station at Drive Time from Nation 90s. What a great result for Scotland, by the way. Yesterday morning, it feels like ages away now, doesn't it? Yesterday morning in the World Cup, no pressure for England now on Wednesday. Blimey. Loads of stuff going on around the UK this week. Take That, play the Principality Stadium in Cardiff tonight. UB40 in Swansea. Lowly Young at the O2 Academy in Glasgow. What else is going on? Fawlty Towers continues tomorrow at the King's Theatre in Portsmouth. Then UB40 are there on Thursday. Lily Allen tomorrow in Newcastle. And in Yorkshire, Grease is back on at the Hull Truck Theatre. And Funeral Parade of Roses at the Hull Truck Theatre later on this week as well. There's a lot going on, which we'll get through, by the way, throughout the afternoon. Plus, more of your forgotten 90s songs as well. So if there's something you'd like to hear, you can message me now. Either email me through the Free Nation player, or you can WhatsApp 07740938500.
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0: MC How Bizarre from Drive Time. It's 4:15. We are Nation 90s. The Michael movie is still huge around the UK. A track from the soundtrack in just a second.
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90s, the UK's best variety of 90s hits from the number one movie from Michael, it's Remember the Time. Have you seen the movie yet? It's brilliant. And Jafar Jackson, who plays Michael, is absolutely incredible. If you haven't seen it yet, it's worth watching. Right, nearly 10 to 4. 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
0: 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A very 1994. We'll do a bank transfer. 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

0: This was on my first ever car mixtape. Remember those? That was a real rite of passage, wasn't it? You'd sit down after you passed your driving test because you didn't want to jinx it in any way, and you'd work out your favourite songs and you'd try and get them all onto either a C60 or a C90, and you had to try and work out how long the songs were so they all fitted on one side and you didn't get half of Celine Dion and then not get the other half of it. That's a right rite of passage. Thank you, Caroline, for your message. 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

0: was on my first car mixtape. So my first car was a blue Ford Fiesta Popular, not even a Popular Plus, four gears, plastic seats. I think it only had one door mirror and a manual choke, which I could never get to grips with, but a really good radio, because that was really important in 1991. Sabrina Johnson piece from Nation 90s, just gone 4:45. Right, a forgotten 90s song coming up, and Texas next.
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0: Michael Stipe from REM, about a week, 10 days ago, said that if they make a biopic for him, he wants Billie Eilish to play him. I don't know, he does have a tendency to get deliberately obtuse at times, and I'm not sure whether it was that, or maybe he's being serious, but he does also have a wicked sense of humour. What's the frequency? Kenneth and Los Del Rio, Macarena, from Nation 90's 515, and this is David Francis. Thanks for picking us out for your ride home tonight. Nice and dry across most parts of the UK. Overnight tonight, you might not get much sleep. Down to about 16 degrees, and tomorrow, gorgeous and warm again, around about 24, 25 degrees.
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was almost Spinal Tap, wasn't it? Kiss, God Gave Rock and Roll to You. From the Bill and Ted movie, it's 20 to 6. We are Nation 90s, all over the UK, on DAB Digital Radio. Thanks for picking us out. Roberto, back for breakfast tomorrow morning when you wake up. Then the No Repeat 9 to 5, and I'm back on for drive time tomorrow afternoon from 2 with the UK's best variety of 90s hits and more forgotten 90s memories as well. So a song you want to hear, let me know. 07740 938 500 at Nation.

0: 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It's Savage Garden, by the way, to the moon and back. Gina G as well, who are just a little bit, just gone 5:45. Trevor Marshall back on from 6 o'clock tonight, and it's Beverly Knight next.
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Big Mouth Billy Bass didn't have much bass. 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But the 90s did. 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
8: Gone 6 on your Monday evening. Thank you, Foxy. Back with you tomorrow afternoon from 2. This is Trev till 10 tonight. And we'll kick things off with a brilliant Reefer Nation 90s.

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0: on Nation 90s Monday evening. Well, I hope your Monday was all right. It's a trip with you through till 10 tonight. Well done to Dawn, by the way. Joined our £750,000 gang for winning Make Me a Winner last Friday. Details coming up soon, how that can be you this Friday. And Blur plays next at Nation 90s.
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Charlie and Zoe, Sunshine on a Rainy Day on Nation 90s, the best variety of 90s hits on this Monday evening. This is Trev. Hey, listen, I didn't realise that when Peter Andre first wrote this from the album Natural, it was called Mysterious Man. Seriously.

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0: seven stops to write this best man speech. Hi, I'm Liam. And I've got nothing. It's not funny. Funny's good. Ibiza. He'd never forgive me. What about friendship is a journey? Ugh, cringe. Come on. That's it. In year five, Dan had the bright idea.
1: Cracking the best man speech. On the train, you can.
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Hush, it's Cooler Shaker Nation 90s Monday evening, the best variety of 90s hits. In 1995, there was a film called Strange Days that featured Angela Bassett as the actress, and she sang or said the immortal words, "Right here, right now." Norman Cook heard that, sampled it, and made a massive hit out of it 3 years later from the album You've Come a Long Way, Baby. Here's Fatboy Slim, right here, right now on Nation 90s.

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0: The Spices and Spice Up Your Life on Nation 90s, the best variety of 90s hits with Trev on this Monday evening. See Tom Cruise kiss Victoria Beckham's hand over the weekend in America, and it made her smile. That was his Mission Impossible. Accomplished.
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Medleys and Wake Up Boo on Nation 90's The Best Variety of 96 with Trevor this Monday evening. Day one of your working week done and dusted. Hope you had a good day. My kids have finished their A-levels and GCSEs. They've got a whole long summer ahead of them. Remember those days? Wow. I'm jealous. This is Sting, Englishman in New York at Nation 90.

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Jones. The brilliant Slight Return on Nation 90s. And Roberta has breakfast for you when you wake up in the morning from 6. Foxy's got Drive from 2 tomorrow afternoon. And, of course, we're here every weekday evening on Nation 90s with Trev.

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0: 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Enjoy the silence on Nation 90s, the best variety of 90s hits. Good news for Dame Sarah Story, Britain's most decorated Paralympian. She's going to be in the Strictly Come Dancing series next season, along with Josh Widdicombe and Emma Willis, of course. And The Simpsons have popped up again, predicting the future. They reckon that Mexico will win the World Cup, with Portugal in the final as well. We'll see if that happens and bears out. This is Nation 90s, with Texas on the way to you next.
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0: That's Pretty Woman and Sleepless in Seattle to be returned by tomorrow night. 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
7: Just gone 9 on your Monday night. This is Trev with it through till 10. Alice DJ coming up, but in the car lab. But first up this hour, it's Oasis at Nation 90.

0: Bobby. Millennium on Nation 90s, the best variety of 90s hits. He's had a really busy year up till now. He's written songs of Blue and other artists as well. Obviously, Soccer 8 went so, so well. Record-breaking amounts of cash raised on that night for UNICEF. And he's had a great year. There we go, Robbie, right on the way for your next. Sheryl Crow and Radiohead and Creep right here on Nation 90s.
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0: Bare Naked Ladies and the Bare Naked Men as well in London yesterday for the Bare Naked cycling ride around London. Thankfully, I stayed out of the big smoke yesterday. It's Nation 90s, the best variety of 90s hits, and Bizarre Inc. on the way for you next.
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laughing at Joey. Or Kramer. 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

Tom Jones, Mr. Wales himself, and the Cardigans, burning down the house on Nation 90s. The best variety of 90s hits. Thank you for your ears this evening. Really appreciate it. Back with you tomorrow evening from 6. But Nation 90s chilled on the way in the next 10 with Mark Franklin. Take us one step closer to that. Here's Michelle Gale now.

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soulful vibes of Erykah Badu. That is On and On. A very good evening and welcome to Chilled 90s here on Nation 90s. My name's Mark Franklin. How's your Monday been? Did you win? Have you had a great weekend as well? What have you got up to? Started tonight with Deacon Blue. Going to get on Sophie B. Hawkins shortly, but now embrace and all you good, good.

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If you haven't yet watched the Kylie documentary on Netflix, I highly recommend it. Even if you're just a passing fan, just like a few songs here and there, it's definitely worth a watch. There's Breathe on Chilled 90s. 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Thank you so much for doing so. Up next, the Lighthouse Family.

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You know, some songs you never tire of hearing. For me, that is one of them. Love that. Waterfall from the Stone Roses. Before that, Beverly Craven and Promise Me, getting us into hour number two of tonight's Chilled 90s here on Nation 90s. 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

A very good evening. Welcome to Nation 90s. My name's Mark Franklin. Sunday through Thursday, this is how late nights sound here. We do chilled 90s, showcasing the softer side of the decade. Fall at your feet. It's crowd.

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A great example of taking a classic song and covering it and absolutely making it your own. The Chimes. I still haven't found what I'm looking for. It's Chilled 90s on Nation 90s, and we are just about out of time. Thank you so much for joining me. I shall return tomorrow evening from 10 to round off your Tuesday. I hope you can come back and join me then. Going to finish with M People in just a moment. But now, let's make a little trip to Hazard and say hello to Richard Marks.

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3: 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Yeah. 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